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0: 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Back injury from a skateboard accident, Bravo level. That second call for Hooks at the area of 149 Merrimack Street. Skateboard accident, back injury, Bravo level. 2109.
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0: Same old speed on scene as reported. We're out in final 149.
1: Oaks at Amulus 2 on scene in front of 149.

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1: File, I'm answering Hooks at Analyst 2.
2: Yeah, do you know if the PD have this call?
1: We're not aware if they do or not. What would you like?
0: Yeah, clear not. Can we have them start this way?
1: And just the reference, is it for traffic or something else?
0: Yeah, we're just out in the roadway, Paul.
1: Very good.

Canterbury and Pennacook Rescue, 18 Picard Road, a fall with head injury. That's for Canterbury and Pennacook Rescue, 18 Picard Road, person fallen, head injury, 2207.

Tone for Canterbury, 18 Picard Road. Person fallen, head injury. That's a retone for Canterbury, 18 Picard Road. Person fallen, head injury. Time to retone 2230.

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Meet the police. 745 Briar Hill Road. Motor vehicle accident. Vehicle hit a stone wall. That's for Hopkinton. Meet the police. 745 Briar Hill Road. Motor vehicle accident. Vehicle into a stone wall. 2215.

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1: Patient left the scene prior to our arrival. 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
0: Patient left prior to arrival. Zero, zero.

0: 5 left Allen Sound 4 Sunrise Lane, Unit 1. Person fallen, Bravo level. That's for Allen Sound 4 Sunrise Lane, Unit number 1. For person fallen, Bravo level. 2242.
1: 5 alarm, who's ever fall on scene?
0: Hillsborough Ambulance 1 on scene.

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Ambulance 8 responding, 2246.

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0: 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We're on scene.
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0: Henniker Ambulance, number 138 Rush Road, apartment 2. A rib injury, Delta level. As for Henniker Ambulance, 138 Rush Road, apartment number 2 for a rib injury, Delta level. 2310.
1: Henniker's ambulance 1 is off
0: the
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0: Henniker's ambulance 1 is off.
2: Henniker ambulance 2 is
0: responding. 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

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Meet the police, 32 West Parish Road. Unknown medical. That's a still for Concord Edge of 5 and Ammo 5. 32 West Parish Road. 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
0: Confirm, Sergeant Mike Lee. That you received this call from an alarm company or some from the facility call you?
1: We got it from the alarm company, and then somebody from the facility called 911 to advise them of the burnt suit.
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Difficulty breathing, Delta level. One for Concord, engine is on 7 at 248 East Davis Road, across from base. Difficulty breathing, Delta level. 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

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Freeman Court, Phase 1, 19 Old Tonbrook Road. 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
1: Okay, you can just put us on it. And if you got a proper rep, could you send them there?
0: Okay, we'll put you on it to handle, we'll get a property rep going, and K1's going to take it right down.

0: 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Fire prevention has it. We're both in.
1: 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Fire prevention has it. Another MSA, just I'll write it in the note for the history.
0: No, I think it's just a malfunctioning device, not an MSA.
1: Can you receive? K1's clear as well.
0: Yes, sir.
2: 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Fire alarm company's been notified. 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

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Delta level. 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

Department of the Hopkinton Ambulance, 1272 Briar Hill Road, person fallen, Bravo Level. Department of the Hopkinton Ambulance, 1272 Briar Hill Road, person fallen, Bravo Level. Broad Cove Road, Patch Road, 701, ABF 642.

0: It looks like there may be two addresses to that pole station. So I've just reset the system. I'm going to stand by for a few minutes, all right?
1: Sounds good. Let me know when you're clear. Thanks.

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1: 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We'll let him know.
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0: 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You're looking for a Concord medic for RSI?
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0: Al Sound C1 driving ambulance 8 to the hospital. They'll be en route to Concord, and I'll be clear of the call.
1: Okay, I assume going Manchester Street to meet my ambulance.
0: That's affirmative.
1: Engine 7, ambulance 4, they've left the scene. They'll be coming off Route 3 to Manchester Street, okay?
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0: 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Car 1. Clear the scene, PD at the scene. Number Sky 1, and route to pick up 1 firefighter.
1: Received, is Broadway closed?
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0: We're on the air. We'll be bringing A1 to highway.

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1: Number came on St. Jeff Hospital.

on Pembroke Broadway at Pleasant Street. This is the PD for a washdown on Pembroke Broadway at Pleasant Street. Meet the PD. It's just for the washdown. 859.

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1: And ambulance 3. The same traffic as Brian's.
0: Yes, two ambulance 3, same traffic.

0: 7, 1304 Alderwoods Drive, follow the shoulder pain, alpha level. Ambulance 7, 1304 Alderwoods Drive, follow the shoulder injury, alpha level, 953.
1: Ambulance 7 responding from Loudon Road and Blodgett.
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Ranger 5, Anvil 5, Tower 1, 30 Maplewood Lane. Be first. Some sort of entrapment involved in a carjack. Ranger 5, Anvil 5, Tower 1, 30 Maplewood Lane. Be first. Some sort of entrapment for the carjack. 958.

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2: 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I'll put all you guys in service.
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2: 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You have to re-sign it.

0: That's the old Repco, correct?
1: Yes, sir. Just not sure which part, because I think there's three separate sections there.
0: Yeah, there are. I was just confirming. I caught some of the dispatch.
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3: 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We do have an evacuation. We will be off checking. We'll be on channel 2.
2: Engine 5, you're on the scene. You have an evacuation. You'll be checking. Going to 2.

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0: 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Behind 50 Modena Drive, be in the river. Allergic reaction to bee stings. 1041.
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0: 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I just started Central because I'm not sure how many patients or what the carryout might be like.
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4: File on Battalion 2. Battalion 2 will be responding from Maine at Capitol.
0: Okay, from Maine and Capitol. Did you catch that, Chief, what I told Engine 5?
4: I did, thank you.
2: Ambulance 7 to fire alarm.
0: Ambulance 7.
2: We're at the comp grabbing fuel. Do you want us to take that in place of anyone? Do you want us to hang tight? Your call.
0: You guys should be all set. You can continue with your fuel.

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Portable Power 1. 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Okay, received.

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0: 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I'll be going into buildings evacuated, carrier activation.
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0: Report of a boat going to be under control, set off by Wester. Hold it, Jim 4 only, all of this can return. Command's going to be terminated, I'll bait west.
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1: Fire alarm, Hooks at Engine 2 is back to my Southbound.
0: James.

Respond to the Pembroke Ambulance at the Pembroke Apartments, 39 Pleasant Street, Unit 13. Two patients feeling ill. Respond to the Pembroke Ambulance, Pembroke Apartments, 39 Pleasant Street, Unit 13, for two patients feeling ill. Exchange Street, Bridge Street, 1137.

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1: Rush by 517 Lower Ridge Road. It's going to be a rekindle from the other day. Need 431 tanker one. I'll be off on scene.
0: Okay, 517 Lower Ridge. Phone for 431 tanker one. You'll be on scene.

Alfonso Loudon. 517 Lower Ridge Road for brush. For Loudon, 517 Lower Ridge Road. T1's responding for brush, looking for the tanker in Forestry 1, 1140.

That's from the ambulance. It's given it 30 Swamp Road. Be from injuries from the chainsaw. Given as 30 Swamp Road, injuries from a chainsaw. 1141.

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2: That's an ambulance 2.
3: That's an ambulance 2.
2: So the call came from county. They said 30 Swamp Road. Officers on a detail there. Some sort of chainsaw accident with a tourniquet applied. I have no further info.
3: 3-6.

0: That's maybe it's going to be a deep cut to the right hand.
1: Deep cut to the hand. Do you have any better location? We just made contact with RPD. There is no Sturdy Swamp.
0: So, like I said, we got the call from the PD stating there's a detail officer. We are also not showing a 30, but that's all they could give us.
1: Three, please, we'll continue that swamp.

0: 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Epsom
1: Ambulance
0: 2. So apparently it's going to be 3030 Mount Delight Road.
1: Racing, thank you.

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0: 5, name of Mike Whitaker, place 30 Borough Road. Route 134, difficulty breathing, Charlie level. Engine 5, name of Mike Whitaker, place 30 Borough Road. Unit 134, difficulty breathing, Charlie level. 1154.
1: Fire alarm, Hill for ambulance, one responding.
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2: Loudon car 2 responding to Lower Ridge.
0: Loudon car 2 responding.

0: Rescue, Bosquin, County Home, 325 Danny Webster Highway, second floor, room 2409. Seizures, Charlie level. Pinnacle Rescue in Bosquin, County Home, 325 Danny Webster Highway, room 2409 for seizures, Charlie level. 1115.
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0: Fairfield C1 responding with medic. 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
0: That's affirmative. 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

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Engine 4, an ambulance 4, 1, Wilson Ave. Sick person, delta level. 1208.

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0: What's your ETA to the circle, Chief?
1: 3 minutes.
0: Absolute ambulance, okay.
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0: Receive, thank you.
1: Alright, I'm going to go ambulance 1, you're in hospital. 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
0: 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It's a ring stuck on the finger. 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

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For hip pain, difficulty breathing, Charlie level. That's for hooks at number 40 Hunt Street. 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
0: 5 and ambulance 3 are on the scene. And also, Mike, we'll be in 5, 2 will be out of service.
1: Very good, I'll put you on the scene, thank you.

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0: We're on scene at One Whitney Road. As reported, there's a box with water coming out of it next to a hydrant. We're going to investigate further. It is a city hydrant. If you could notify the water department, that'd be great.
1: We will do that for you.

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1: Go ahead.
0: Water department is already aware of it. They'll be dealing with it.
1: They will be dealing with it, and we can clear.
0: All we got from them is that they're aware of it, and they'll be taking care of it. So I guess that's up to you.
1: If it's up to me, then we will be clearing in service.
0: Sounds good to me, too. I'll put you in.
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the Hillsboro, near School Street and Myrtle Street, outside odor of propane. So Hillsboro, near School and Myrtle Streets, outside odor of propane. 1312.

0: Charlotte. Those are a few ones off in the area.
1: Chief, the caller was at school in Myrtle Street. She stated that in that area, somebody next door in the driveway appeared to have an open propane tank in front of a garage. But she was unaware of the number or anything.
0: Okay, appreciate it. Thanks.

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1: Hillsboro 1 phone in service.
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1: 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No hazard. You're in.

0: 7, ambulance 1, Havenwood, 33 Christian Ave, in the lodges, unit D3, cardiac problem. 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

Springs Fire Department. Interstate 89 northbound near mile marker 6.6, possible motor vehicle fire. That's from Hopkinton. 89 northbound near mile marker 6.6, possible motor vehicle fire. 1402.

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0: Hillsborough C1, Charlie. 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
1: All we got was static on that. Is that Hillsborough Family Health? 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
0: Correct. 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
0: 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Fire alarm to Hopkinson C1.
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Engine 7 near 91 Snow Pond Road for wires down. Engine 7 near 91 Snow Pond Road for wires down. 1408.

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Officer 05. Officer 05, go ahead. I'm going to do an alarm test at 5 Crane Way. Let me know when it comes in, please. Will do.

0: off the hook, 05. Answering fire alarm. Just received the alarm from the alarm company.
1: Received, thank you. Can you tell me what they gave you, if any more specific detailed information?
2: They reported one general fire alarm and pulse station basics workshop exit.
1: Perfect, thank you very much. I'm also in the middle of nowhere. How's my radio coming in?
0: Loud and clear.
1: Great, thank you very much.

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0: We're going to be out. 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We're going to send a check real quick. Can you inquire from them if they called it in?
1: See, you're on scene. 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

0: range of 7. They've already been notified.
1: Okay, yeah. PD's here along with DOT. Probably signing some autographs for the truck driver, so. PD has a shutdown. We'll be clearing in a minute.
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0: Checked the house for the PD and the homeowner. Everything's good. PD's taking care of everything else. Barricading the road. No bond is shut down.
1: Cave check. PD is going to barricade the road. No pond shut down. You're in.
0: Ralph, my fear is shut down up to 91. And then you can come in from either side. 91 is the split, just that one section.
1: Okay, receive.

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Charlie level. 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

ambulance for then. Alright, he's gonna have another one for you here. Stand by one. Start heading towards the, looks like the police station. Fire alarm, Pittsfield, ambulance one is responding. Pittsfield, ambulance one responding.

4 and ambulance 4, be the back parking lot to the police station, 35 Green Street, in a white van, sick person. Engine 4 and ambulance 4, the back parking lot of the police station, 35 Green Street, in a white van, sick person. 1527.

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1: 804.
0: Headed to the comp and then to the manor to swap back into the real A4. We can let you know when we're back.
1: I will put you guys out of service right now. Just let me know when you're back in.

Alarm Concord Engine 4 and Ambulance 1, Presidential Oaks, 200 Pleasant Street in apartment 420. Person fallen Bravo level. Still Alarm Concord Engine 4 and Ambulance 1 at Presidential Oaks, 200 Pleasant Street, apartment 420. Person fallen Bravo level. 1556.

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1: 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I got one coming in on Pleasant Street. 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
0: We didn't catch that.
1: I got one coming in at 86 and a half Pleasant Street for you. I'm just waiting on a 911 call.
0: 86 and a half received.

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Want to rescue Hopkinton ambulance 200 Waterloo Street. 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

4 ambulance 186 and a half Pleasant Street, seizures, unconscious. Engine 4 and ambulance 186 and a half Pleasant, seizures, unconscious. 1634. A1's on the scene. Give us one on 1634.

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0: Pembroke Ambulance. Near 180 Main Street for a dogfight. Pembroke Ambulance, near 180 Main Street for a dogfight. 1707. Ambulance State, I don't know if you see that. No, we're unsure of where the dog is at this point.
1: 36.

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Pembroke Fire, River Hill Apartments, 131 Pembroke Street, Building F, Apartment 6, for alarm sounding. 1710.

for Pembroke River Hill Apartments, 131 Pembroke Street, Building F, Apartment 6 for alarm sounding. Street tone for Pembroke Fire. River Hill Apartments, 131 Pembroke Street, Building F, Apartment 6, alarm sounding. Time of the retone is at 17.

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Second call for Hopkins in with the Ware ambulance, 1534 Pine Street, possible code gray, Bravo level, 1720. File on September 5.

0: 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Second retone for Pembroke Fire with Allenstown engine, River Hill Apartments, 131 Pembroke Street, Building F, Apartment 6 for alarm sounding. 1721.
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0: 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What was the scene? Two-story, nothing showing from three sides. Established in command.
1: Sounds C1 on the scene, nothing from three sides. You lost command. 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
1: Pembroke Command.
0: Yeah, well, what was the further assignment? 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We'll still investigate it.
1: Okay, you're holding that the company is on scene. Probable faulty detector, still investigating.

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For the Webster Ambulance, Hopkinton Ambulance, third call, Pentacook Rescue, 477 White Plains Road, CVA, Charlie Lowe, 1732.

0: Fire alarm, where ambulance 2? 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

Recon for Webster, 477 White Plains Road, CBA, Charlie level. Recon for Webster, 477 White Plains Road, CBA, Charlie level. At 73rd,

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Fainting Alpha Level. Ambulance 7, Moritomo Restaurant, 32 Fort Eddy Road, fainting Alpha Level. 1741.

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Still on Concord Engine 4, near EF 9 Rumford Street for wire down across the road. Still on Concord Engine 4, 9 Rumford Street for wire down across the road. Pleasant Street, Warren Street, 1841.

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0: 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We got nothing showing from two sides. We'll be off investigating on Channel 3.
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0: 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Go ahead. Station 4 is on scene. What do you need?
1: I'm going to have you guys just see at the main entrance for now. Angular detector activation. Possibly they can confirm it. I'm heading up to investigate now.
0: Okay.

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1: 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Bow Company's going to be working on ventilation. 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
0: 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Bow Engine 2, you're working on ventilation. 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

I'm Concord Engine 5 and Ambulance 5, walking urgent care 1, interchange drive. Allergic reaction, B-sting, Charlie level. Still off Concord Engine and Ambulance 5, Concord Hospital, walk-in, primary care, 1, interchange drive. Allergic reaction, B-sting, Charlie level. Whitney Road to the dead end, 1926.

0: Hills for ambulance, one's on scene.
1: Hillsborough ambulance, one on scene. Fire on Hillsborough, fire.

Tom, the Hillsboro Retone. West Main Street at Sawmill Road. We're in auto bicycle accident. Tom, the Hillsboro Retone, West Main Street at Sawmill Road for an auto bicycle accident. 1928.

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Pembroke Road Apartments, Phase 1, 185 Pembroke Road, Apartment 105. 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Bravo level. Still out for Concord Engine 7 and Ambulance 7, the Pembroke Road Apartments, 195 Pembroke Road, Unit 105. 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